What's that crap? I know it all. I got my own life, you got your own life. Live your own life and set me free. Mind your business and live my business. You know everything, Papa know it all. Very little knowledge is dangerous. Stop bugging me, stop bothering me, stop bugging me, stop fussing me, stop fighting me, stop yelling me. It's my life.

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Show me signs and good examples. Stop telling people how to run your business. Take a trip to east and west. You find out you don't know anything. Everybody's getting tired of you. Sometimes you have to look and listen. You can even learn from me. Little knowledge is dangerous.

So you bet, so you lie. What you see is what you get. Listen to people and saw things I do them no more. Things I say them no more.

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1: You lost that love, baby. 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

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I'm coming now, I'm coming to reward them. First, we take Manhattan.

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I practice every night. Now I'm ready. First, we take Manhattan.

0: But from start to finish there, you're saying that I'm wrong.
1: You said I had to think about Kylie when I was doing this, and I was.
0: You obviously weren't thinking about Kylie, were you? You were thinking about June Whitfield.
1: I can't hear you.
0: Yeah, well, you're thinking about June Whitfield. That's who you were thinking about.
1: I have to think about somebody. You told me Kylie.
0: Well, listen, you just came in wrong, and then it got progressively worse from there.
1: What?
0: You started wrong, then it just went
1: can't
0: worse.
1: I hear you. Cut it out.
0: It went bad, bad, bad, bad, right towards
1: who
0: the end.
1: Who said bad? When you sang?
0: No, when you sang.
1: No.
0: Yes, you can hear me. Don't look. You started this on your last album. I don't want anything to do with it. I'm going goodbye.
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don't need to be Coy Roy. 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

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Searching for your lost

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Κανάλι 1, 90,4.

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1: Κανάλι 1, 90,4, Πειραιάς.

0: 4.
1: The reason I play so many it sounds, maybe it sounds angry, because I'm trying so many things at one time, you see. Like I haven't sorted them out. I have a whole bag of things that I'm trying to work through and get the one essential.

0: there are some set things that I know, some devices that I know, harmonic devices that I know, that will take me out of the ordinary path, you see, if I use it. But I haven't played them enough, and I'm not familiar with them enough yet to take the one single line from them, so I play all of them, you know, trying to acclimate my ear so I can hear.
1: Κανάλι 1, 90,4.